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1: And the mustard seed.
0: Yeah, gluten free and vegan for Holly and Z, please. The kids.
1: Alright,
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DAB, DAB, DAB, DAB, DAB, DAB, DAB, DAB, DAB, DAB, DAB, DAB, DAB, DAB, DAB, DAB, DAB, DAB, DAB, DAB, DAB, DAB, DAB, DAB, DAB, DAB, DAB, DAB, DAB, DAB, DAB, DAB, DAB, DAB, DAB, DAB, DAB, DAB, DAB, DAB, DAB, DAB, DAB, DAB, DAB, DAB, DAB, DAB, DAB, DAB, DAB, DAB, DAB, DAB, DAB, DAB, DAB, DAB, DAB, DAB, DAB, DAB, DAB, DAB, DAB, DAB, DAB, DAB, DAB, DAB, DAB, DAB, DAB, DAB, DAB, DAB, DAB, DAB, DAB, DAB, DAB, DAB, DAB, DAB, DAB, DAB, DAB, DAB, DAB, DAB, DAB, DA

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the big, the big, the big, the big, the big, the big, the big, the big, the big, the big, the big, the big, the big, the big, the big, the big, the big, the big, the big, the big, the big, the big, the big, the big, the big, the big, the big, the big, the big, the big, the big, the big, the big, the big, the big, the big, the big, the big, the big, the big, the big, the big, the big, the big, the big, the big, the big, the big, the big, the big, the big, the big, the big, the big, the big, the big, the big, the big, the big, the big, the big, the big, the big, the big, the big, the big, the big, the big, the big, the big, the big, the big, the big, the big, the big, the big, the big, the big, the big, the big, the big, the big, the big, the big, the big, the big, the big, the big, the big, the big, the big, the big, the big, the big, the big, the big, the big, the big, the big, the big, the big, the big, the big, the big, the big, the big, the big, the big, the big, the big, the big, the big, the big, the big, the big, the big, the big, the big, the big, the big, the big, the big, the big, the big, the big, the big,

Stand with your feet together, buttocks tight, stomach pulled in, and arms straight out to the side, shoulder height. Now flex your hands upward, press the heels of your hand out to the opposite walls.